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1: They say the holy water's watered down, and this town's lost its

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4: 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We were invisible.

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2: 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She saw my strengths, told her my weakness. We were invisible.